0: And if you want to use a guitar, use a guitar.
1: Absolutely crazy.
0: And if you want to use a guitar, use a guitar.

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You don't need to talk what happened. And you just gotta let them, and the stuff just waiting for when you're ready.

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1: 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Another one busts the dust. Another one busts the dust. Ow! Another one busts the dust. Hey, hey! Another one.